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0: wonderful drive home on your Friday. It is Will and Woody.
1: Can you hear it? Can you hear it? Can you hear it?
2: 13-1065. Can you hear it? And the tip, can you tell the difference between beer and soft drink based on the sound of the can opening? I'm preparing. Anyway, 10 grand could be yours if you get 16 in a row. It's

0: There is Jack Gray. That's the new one, man. Love.
1: Hey, stop
0: yourself. Called Blind Lovin'.
1: Blind Lovin'.
2: All right, you ready?
3: Hey, what's up? This is Jack Gray. It started with the way you looked
2: at me. This is The Smallsy Show, Australia's number one.
0: The album is Swimming in Jeans.
1: Swimming in Joins, if you want to just throw that in there. Joins.
0: Joins?
1: Yeah, it's very Australian.
0: Okay, that's our... Hey, tomorrow, speaking of jeans... You're going to be at Cotton On.
1: That's an amazing segue.
0: I love it. I thought that was why you were there.
1: Oh, well, you know, it was, right? That's exactly, it was intentional. Swimming in Jeans. We playing a couple of songs off it at Cotton On tomorrow at like 11 a.m.
0: Yeah, Bondi Junction for those in Sydney. Yeah. You're going to be there.
1: Yeah. And then in a couple of days, I'm going to Mackay. I haven't been back to my hometown in like 9-10 years.
0: There's a Cotton On in Mackay?
1: Yeah, dude. We've got it all there.
0: Really?
1: Yeah, there's everything.
0: This shit.
1: Yeah.
0: I thought it was a small little town.
1: The more you know.
0: The more you know. Mm. Hey, you know one thing I want to ask you about?
1: Tell me.
0: Do you remember when we sat next to each other at the Arias that time?
1: No.
0: No, and then you told me you used to play basketball with Magnus Ferrell.
1: Oh, yeah.
0: And then I've been telling people you lied to me about that. So he was on the show the other day. Turns out I asked him and he had some things to say about you.
1: Oh, give it to me.
0: Here we go.
4: Jack Gray's my guy. Yeah, we play basketball.
0: This is what he told me, and I was about, because his album is coming out Friday here in Australia.
4: No way.
0: He told me, he's like, oh, yeah, no, I'm doing music with a couple of people, and, you know, one of my best friends is this guy called Magnus Ferrell, and I'm like, blah, blah, blah, blah, blah. Yeah. And then I joined the dots, and I was like, is Jack bullshitting, or is he telling the truth?
4: No, he's an incredible rebounder.
0: But a little scrappy, he went on to say.
1: Oh, he did not.

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See you at the bar, you was hardly talking. That's when I knew that your heart was scarring. Friends to lovers need a part to star in. Like, wait, babe, let me.

0: There's nothing more embarrassing than when you're heat checking your chickens. Do you know what I mean? You guys ever been out in the backyard? You're like, listen, I gotta heat check these chickens. I have no idea what that song means. I'm an old man yelling at clouds. That was Speed Demon Lowy live. We're a daily podcast as well, man. Anything you miss on the show during the week, you can grab it again on the free iHeart app. We don't steal your data. We just give you free, really good podcasts. Michelle Laurie's True Crime's on there. Will and Woody are on there. My boy Schmalzy's on there. Ours is called the Lowdown Daily Download. And I promise you, it doesn't suck. I don't stand by that comment. Yeah!
1: Will you play me that song? Friday night, live
0: stream, request line. The other shows are really good. It's just ours I was referring to in that one. Hey, guys. Right now we're doing the Friday night live stream request line here at Lowy Live, or as it has been said to me, Lowy Live. Whatever. I don't have feelings. You jump in the live stream, Facebook, TikTok, Instagram, YouTube, or Twitch. You tell me in the comments section what you want to be hearing to get you ready for the weekend. And then I can play that bad boy and send you away to also see a kick-ass new Anne Hathaway thriller called Verity. It's pretty cool. You control the music. You also win prizes for doing it. This next one goes out to a very special person. They're on our TikTok. We're up to 72,000 likes on that stream. Cheers. This is for the homie, very good friend of ours, AKD. Said, Lowy, I've had a really, really rough day. Can you throw it back to an old school tune? An absolute biggity banger. One of the greatest boy bands to ever do it before life got hard and filled full of a glass case of emotions.
2: I'm in a glass case of emotion.
0: Here it is for you right now, AKD. New Kids on the Block, Step by Step, Lowy Live.

0: switch up. But now, yeah, it's nothing but the noughties. Not like you, say sorry. Next week, we're taking you back to the decade of flip phones, MySpace, and songs you still know every word to. Britney,
1: Beyonce,
0: Justin Timberlake,
1: Rihanna,
0: Coldplay,
2: Usher,
0: Outkast,
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0: the anthems that soundtrack

0: We want, like, because you don't want to be too dressed up. Yeah. Then you're trying too hard.
1: Yes.
0: I was always a fan of just some tracky dacks, but like a nice tracky dack.
1: I think tracky dacks are sexy. Maybe it's just because the connotation that I have with those times of night, but everyone's in trackies.
0: Tracky dacks.
1: Everyone's in trackies like at that time.
0: A hoodie.
1: Yeah, you're wearing a hoodie. Yeah, you want to look like you're casual, but then also you want to look sexy.
0: And smell good.
1: And smell
0: so
1: good.
0: So you can't overdo the smell for mine. You can look casual, but you don't want to smell casual.
1: Yes, exactly right.
0: Anyway, here's our best bits from the show yesterday. Enjoy Will and Woody.

business. Don't think that I'll be a saint, but I might go down to the river, 'cause the way that the sky opens up when we touch it is making me.

0: First, we gave you a week of the 90s. But now, it's nothing but the noughties. Not like you, just say sorry. Next week, we're taking you back to the decade of flip phones, MySpace, and songs you still know every word to. Britney,
1: Beyonce,
0: Justin Timberlake,
1: Rihanna,
0: Coldplay,
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4: 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Let's go!
1: Turn it up at work,
0: in the car,
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Now, you might remember a couple of weeks ago, there was the Aussie guy from Queensland who got caught having a public session in Bali. Well, Liam, he has received his sentence, and we'll tell you what it is up next on Kiss.

0: Sunny Federa, Think About Us here on Kiss with Chris and Amy in the morning. Huge news, Amy. Stop everything.
1: Okay.
0: Stop the music because the Body and Soul magazine Sex Census has been run and won by cheaters. It's just rife. We were just talking about society falling apart earlier.
1: Yeah.
0: And how God was going to flood the earth again and Noah's Ark.
1: Any minute now.
0: Well, cheating's just massive. But where do you think is the number one place that people cheat in life?
1: The workplace.
0: You are correct, young lady. 38% of cheaters say they are currently cheating with a work colleague. Mm-hmm. And, I mean, that is not surprising. You guess.
1: It's not surprising because you spend more time at work than you do at home.
0: But now you're not allowed to bang people at work.
1: Well, not out in public. Of course you're not.
0: You know, in the stationary
1: cupboard. You're also not really allowed to cheat, but people are still doing that.
0: But well, who says you're not allowed to cheat, though? Like, does work say I'm not allowed to cheat? My wife probably
1: does. The moral compass of the world? Yeah.
0: But can you get sacked from work for cheating? It's like, well, no, I've broken the contract of my marriage, not my employment.
1: The people who are cheating, they'd have to keep it secret from the rest of the workplace anyway, because most people would know that they're also married.
0: It always gets out.
1: Well, yeah.
0: So the workplace, no surprise, but the next one I was a bit shocked by, the next couple of partner's friend and friend's partner. Messy.
1: That is horrific. That's like that whole AFL scandal with the...
0: Lockie? No, what's he?